It's always been you. It's always been you. It's always been you. It's always been you.

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It has been impossible to find all these songs on one station. Until now. 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

0: eyes. 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

If you ask a stupid question, then you get a stupid answer. And if you ask if I'm okay, I'm unhappy ever after. If you ask me how I'm coping, I'm like a minute from disaster. I got so damn good at pretending that I could win a BAFTA.

And that was Inishama. Yes, Jordan, always keeping our hope up high. It is a wonderful good day to each and every one of you with 8 minutes past the hour of eight. And it is a beautiful good morning to each and every one of you, wherever you are, whatever you are doing.

So, once again, it is a wonderful good day to all of you out there. I hope that you will be enjoying everything related to the breakfast show for today. I'm your host, Dana Hassan, here behind the mics, live up until the hour of 11 a.m. And you guys are always welcome to communicate with me through our official social media outlets. It's Radio Jordan 96.3 FM on Facebook, Radio Jordan 963 on Instagram, and 0780435111 is our WhatsApp number. Now, as usual, in a bit, I'm going to be back with a weather update. What is it to expect for today's weather? Temperatures are expected to go down for today. So yesterday, yes. I mean, well, it was said, and we did feel, you know, the high temperatures yesterday, and our UV index was really high. I mean, it was reaching the border of 13 yesterday, which is like really, really, really high. It's like above extreme. Anyhow, so today, things are supposed to ease. I would say normal summer conditions are going to be prevailing around the kingdom, but the JMD has more details that I will be giving out later on during the show. Plus, one more thing that I wanted to add. Yesterday, they said that our humidity is at, a reasonable level. It was like about 40%, but for some reason, it just felt that it was really humid in the evening hours. I don't know what changed, but anyhow, it was really humid during the evening hours yesterday, but the weather was pretty awesome.

All right. So after the weather update, I will be back with our local news. And then it's going to be more of what is left in my pocket of our local news that will be highlighted during the second part of the show. Some regional news is going to be highlighted during the second half of the second part of the show. And well, as we head to the third and final hour, it's going to be the world of technology and the world of health altogether. Something about this and something about that. Remember, it's 0780435111, our WhatsApp number. And hey, by the way, one more thing that I want to add. All the way from the United States, Firas Shaheen. What can I say? I mean, I can't say good morning to you. It's about, well, it's bedtime there. I hope that you'll be enjoying this song each and every time I play it. By the way, I remember you. So just enjoy it.

All right, Jordan. So that was Beautiful Mistake, Maroon 5, and Megan Thee Stallion. Before it was, the middle. I hope you enjoyed the song that I have chosen for you, Firas. And what else do I want to say? Well, it's time for a weather update.

All right, Jordan, so it is 20 minutes past the hour of 8, and once again, it's a beautiful good day to each and every one of you, wherever you are, whatever you're doing. And hey, Firas, I totally understand what you're going through. Honestly, I am. But what I can say is that it's always clever to always find time for yourself. You know what? Sometimes in life, you know, there are things that happen and, well, they are out of control because they are considered to take a different direction if you speak about them in general, okay? And if you just, like, you could be okay with something for some time, but then it's like, enough is enough, and I really need my space. But the thing is that I know one rule in life, Firas, honestly. It's like, I'm not an expert, but in general, I mean, it has comforted me, and it has made my life easier. No matter what happens around you, you always set your rules. You always make the things that keep you at a certain level of sanity okay. You always make a point clear, and you always need to prioritize yourself first. So, why are you doing that? Because you need the time for yourself to be able to give time for others. You know, it's like in Arabic they say فَقَدْ الشَّيْءِ لَا يُعْطِيهِ. So if you are exhausted, overwhelmed, if you are like burned out, you will not be able to give the care and attention to the people around you. But once you do take care of yourself, you give yourself the time that it needs, then trust me, things are going to take a complete different direction that would make you feel comfortable, and everybody around you is going to be comfortable at the same time. And tell you one more secret, I do that myself. Yeah. It's like, you know, sometimes being a working mommy could be overwhelming, so I always wake up really early in the morning before everybody, just to, you know, drink my coffee alone. It's like, it's called my time. And in the late night hours, I sit for like, even if it's only for like 10 minutes, but I just sit alone, you know, with no sound after everybody's asleep. You know, those 10 minutes are like my power boost for a new day to come. Whether it's exactly before I sleep and exactly after I wake up. It's my, I do call it a power boost, because it gives me that kind of feeling that I am ready for everything that will come. You know, I will have a good night's sleep. I will wake up in the morning and everything's going to be okay. I will give the people around me the attention they need, and I will not neglect my own self.

0: All right, Jordan. So,
1: I just said that it's time for a weather update. So let's move on for the weather update. You know, sometimes it does happen to me. I mean, I just want to talk about one idea and then I completely forget about it and I talk about something completely different. But in general, I will get there. I go back to what I wanted to say. So it is weather on my mind. Okay, so yesterday we did witness a high of about, what can I say? It was 33, 34 degrees. Our UV index was really high. It did reach about 13. And that is high, honestly. I mean, if you were out for only like 30 minutes, you would definitely get a sunburn. And if you were smart enough and you had that tanning oil on, then you would get your tan. Anyhow, today temperatures are expected to ease. So therefore, there is a cooling trend for today and tomorrow and the day after. Temperatures are going to go down, but then there will be a gradual warm up. Now, the good news is that next week in general, we will be witnessing good weather conditions. Temperatures are not going to go up dramatically. We are not going to be exceeding 33 degrees during next week, the whole of next week. But by the end of the week, it's like expected by Tuesday, you know, midweek. I wouldn't say the end of the week, but I would say midweek. By Tuesday, temperatures are expected to reach about 32, I assume. Yeah, 32 degrees Celsius. So that doesn't matter right now. What matters is today, tomorrow, and the day after because it's the weekend. And on Sunday, there is another game that everybody wants to watch. And well, what else do I want to say? Well, just enjoy today's weather because temperatures are going to go down. So for today, Thursday, there is a drop in temperatures. Mild summer conditions are prevailing across most areas of the kingdom. And moving on to Friday, there is another slight decrease. Well, when I say slight decrease, we're talking about, you know, 1 degree. Okay, that's it. That is my slight degree. Temperatures are expected to go up on Sunday. On Saturday, it will be the same. Like Saturday and Friday are going to be the same. And on Sunday, temperatures are expected to go up, but it's not going to be really hot. But it's like it's going to be around annual average. We are around annual average by this time of the year. Today, we are expecting high 30 degrees Celsius in the capital Amman. Now, that is the difference because our UV index has gone down and basically temperatures have gone down about, we're talking about 3 degrees because, I mean, 30 for today as a maximum in Amman, that's not bad. It will be going down to about 19 degrees Celsius in the evening hours. And the port city of Aqaba will be witnessing a high of 39, if I am not mistaken. Yep, a high of 39, and it will be going down to about 26 degrees Celsius.

Okay, so as I mentioned earlier, if you're looking ahead, like if we really want to worry about temperatures next week, then we're going to be witnessing almost the exact same pattern. It's going to be okay all through the week. As I said, on Sunday, there is a slight rise in temperatures expected. And then by midweek, there is another rise expected. And by the beginning of next week, it's going to be another rise. So basically, this is the time of the year where temperatures do not exceed 35 degrees and they do not go below 28 degrees. So it's that perfect summer weather condition. Sometimes a bit like 2 or 3 degrees above, 2 or 3 degrees less, and that's it. So temperatures are stable in general, and you can always plan out everything. What would actually really make a difference is humidity. Our levels for today are fine, and our UV index is high. In general, you definitely need to use some protection between now. Well, they always say 9 a.m. It's like 8:30, but anyhow, I would recommend now before you leave home, up until 6 p.m. That's when the sun is going to start breaking. So play it smart and save your skin. Use that sun protection. You will thank yourself as you grow. You know, it's like next year or the year after, you will thank yourself because you were using your sun protection. So trust me, it would be a smart thing to do. Never, ever, ever neglect sun protection and sunscreen before you leave home. 15 minutes actually prior leaving home.

Okay, so our UV index is going to be a bit milder than yesterday, but in general, it is still extreme. It will be reaching 11. Yesterday, it was reaching 13. Today, it will be reaching 11. And sun protection is definitely recommended.

All right, that's it for the weather forecast and all I had in my pocket for you guys. Now, I've got something interesting that I'm going to be coming back to talk about. There is something that's going to happen in the sky. So there is a planetary alignment that is going to illuminate our skies. So I'm going to be back with that story, and that's going to happen. Wait, let me check. That is going to happen today. Yeah, that is going to happen today. Okay, so I will be back with that story about the planetary alignment. And well, Firas, what can I say? If temperatures are expected to ease, how much are they going to reach? I would really like to know. But all the way, you know, in the United States right now, it's humid. And I know that you get plenty of rain by this time of the year because it's like, you know, summer rain. I hope that does not bother you. But you know what? By this time last year, I was there in the United States, you know, just visiting family, seeing the people I love that I don't see much. So it was pretty awesome. And I saw rain. I mean, this year I saw plenty of rain. I mean, in the summer, in the winter, in Amman, in Jordan, it was raining. Like, it was really raining this year. And it was like my summer was full of water, my winter was full of water, and I don't know. It didn't feel okay because, you know, I'm used to summer this way. That's it. I'm used to a dry summer. Okay, so that's it for right now. Be back in a bit. This is Sabrina Carpenter and Espresso.

All right, Jordan. So it is like coming up to 50 minutes past the hour of 8. That was a long break. I played lots of music, but I hope that you guys enjoyed the music. Other than that, I told you that I'm going to be back with one story to highlight during this part of the show. There's something quite interesting that's going to be happening in our skies tonight. And it says here that sky watchers across Jordan are expected to witness a rare astronomical spectacle today, Thursday evening, as the Moon, Venus, Jupiter, and Mercury appear in a striking alignment above the western horizon. And according to the Jordanian Astronomical Society, they said that this event will be visible shortly after sunset, particularly after 8:15 p.m., when the crescent moon will appear alongside the bright planet Venus, with Jupiter positioned below and Mercury low on the horizon.

Now, what you need to know is that this phenomenon is known as a planetary parade and occurs when several planets appear close together along, in the sky from Earth's perspective, although they are not physically aligned in space. Okay. And, well, according to mathematical analysis, they will be visible in the sky at 8:15 p.m. So tonight, after sunset, we're talking about, let's just say that you should be watching the sky if you are interested. From 8 p.m. to, what can I say, to maybe 8:30 or 8:25, because it will be happening. It will be, it would be like the peak of you seeing it at exactly 8:15 p.m. But, you know, a couple of minutes earlier, a couple of minutes later, you know, it's there in the sky, so just watch it.

Okay, so that's it for the story that I wanted to highlight right now. Remember that you guys are always welcome to communicate with me through our official social media outlets. It's Radio Jordan 96.3 FM on Facebook, Radio Jordan 963 on Instagram, and 0780435111 is our WhatsApp number. Other than that, Firas, well, I can't imagine, you know, you sending me all of those temperatures, even though I'm not, you know, great in converting numbers. But I think it's about like the temperatures that you have sent me with like 90 degrees or 94 degrees. You're talking about 33 plus, right? That's how it goes. Well, what can I say? I guess that at 10 p.m., you know, 30 degrees at 10 p.m., that's a lot. Yeah. But you guys are always in the indoors and everything is like conditioned, right? The problem does occur when you are in the outdoors. Well, I'm not the best person to judge on that because it's like I'm the kind of person who likes it when it's really warm and when temperatures are high, honestly. That's how I like it. For some reason, I'm just a summer person. That's it. And summer is my season. Okay, so be back after the news, leaving you with the fate of Ophelia and Man I Need.

0: 9 a.m. is the time here, Radio Jordan broadcasting from Amman. I'm Rana Hassan. Good morning. Jordan strongly condemned the escalation of Israeli settler terrorism against Palestinians in the occupied West Bank following arson attacks on two mosques north of Ramallah City. In a statement yesterday, the foreign ministry expressed the kingdom's rejections of the Israeli assaults, describing them as an extension of the extremist policies of the Israeli occupation government. The Jordan Armed Forces Arab Army yesterday dispatched a 10-truck supply convoy carrying specialized medicines, medical supplies, and prosthetic equipment to the two Jordanian field hospitals in the Gaza Strip. The convoy was sent in implementation of royal directives to boost the capabilities of both field hospitals, enabling them to continue providing medical, therapeutic, and rehabilitative services to patients amid the difficult humanitarian conditions in the besieged Gaza Strip. Israel approved yesterday the expansion of a Jewish school for settlers living in the center of the occupied West Bank city of Hebron. Israeli occupation finance minister said construction of a 1,000 square meter building for the Jewish school in the city's historic core had been approved. The enclave around the cave of the patriarchs revered by Muslims, Jews, and Christians is home to more than 1,000 Jewish settlers who live among tens of thousands of Palestinians under complete Israeli occupation military control. UN Secretary General Antonio Guterres warned yesterday that Israeli settler groups could be added to a global blacklist for violations against children and voiced alarm at a staggering rise in violations against Palestinian children. The UN annual report on children and armed conflict said the United Nations had verified the killing of 2,668 Palestinian children in Gaza and 57 in the occupied West Bank. An Israeli occupation strike targeting a cafe in Al Mawasi area of Gaza's Khan Yunis has killed several Palestinian civilians. Local medical sources said an unidentified number of civilians were also wounded in last evening's attack, including many in critical condition. Russia has said that its air defense systems had intercepted and destroyed 555 Ukrainian drones over multiple regions overnight, while Moscow's mayor said around 180 drones heading for the capital had been downed. Local news media said traffic was halted on Moscow's Ring Road near an oil refinery after reported drone strikes. And a slight drop in temperatures affects the kingdom today, bringing moderate summer conditions in different areas. Winds will be northwesterly moderate, picking up at times. Temperatures will register a high of 31 in Amman and 39 in Aqaba. And with this, we come to the end of this hour's news summary with a time exactly 4 minutes past the hour. Thank you for listening.
1: النفايات اللي بترمى بالشارع مش بس بتأثر على البيئة وبتشوه المنظر، هي كلفة زيادة، هي تعب زيادة، وهي صورة غلط بنورجيها للسياح عنا. لما تتراكم النفايات بيزيد الحمل على عمال الوطن وبتكلف بلدنا ملايين كل سنة، وبرمية صغيرة ممكن نعرض حالنا لمخالفة مالية. هالسلوك عيب لأنه ممكن يبين بسيط بس ضرره على البلد كبير. خلونا نوقف رمي النفايات في الأماكن غير المخصصة إلها ونخلي الأردن نظيف ومثل ما بنحبه.
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All right, Jordan. So once again, it's a beautiful good day to all of you out there. And it is the second part of the Thursday Breakfast Show. The time is exactly 10 minutes past the hour of 9. And well, during this part of the show, I've got some local news that I want to highlight. And well, a couple of stories. Not a couple of stories. We're talking about, four. Four stories that I'm going to be highlighting during this part of the show. So, that's number one. Number two, I told you that during the third and fourth part, I always come with something from the world of technology and something from the world of health. So my technology topic for today, you're going to be surprised with the article that I had read. And it says here that, you know, the founder of Amazon? Well, in simple words, he is saying, you know, everybody's worried about, you know, AI, okay? And the other day, I was in, like, this argument with somebody, and we were talking about AI and people losing their jobs and how it is affecting the world and all of that, okay? And there was one point that I believed in, and I was actually, you know, struggling to get my point clear, where AI is not going to replace us as humans, because that can't happen. Because if it does, then the companies are going to collapse, because there will be nobody paying the bills. If people lose jobs, then how are they going to be paying their bills? How are they going to be using AI? If everybody's going to be replaced, everybody is going to be, jobs are going to be replaced with robots, with whatever, then the bottom line is that humans won't be able to buy food. They won't be able to pay their bills. They won't be able to, communicate. Because, I mean, you can't pay because you don't have an income. So there has to be a way where humans still can have an income and still have jobs and still, you know, just wake up and go to work. There has to be a way. And, well, going through this article, where Amazon founder is saying that AI will create more jobs for humans, not replace them. It reminds me of the saying, AI is not going to replace you, but the person who is using AI is going to replace you. So, as said, AI will create more jobs for humans, not replace them. And that is like an article about Amazon founder. So I'm going to be back with that article from the world of technology to highlight it. And then the world of health.

Okay. So my topic about health, you know, since it is summer and when summer is in, it's like it's that season for all of that, you know, red, beautiful fruit that you see in front of you. I'm one person who loves watermelon. Honestly, I could live on watermelon for life. But anyhow, one thing that is there in the market right now are red cherries. So I have decided to talk about red cherries. So what are the benefits of red cherries? And are they good for your heart health and skin? Yes or no? So I'm going to be back with that. It is red cherries on the list, and it is AI on the list. Stay tuned for more stories of our local news that are going to be highlighted during this part of the show. Remember, you guys are always welcome to communicate with me through our official social media outlets. It's Radio Jordan 96.3 FM on Facebook, Radio Jordan 96.3 on Instagram, and 0780435111 is our WhatsApp number. And hey, Lalit, good morning to you.

All right, Jordan. So that was Dua Lipa with Physical, and it is a wonderful good day once again to each and every one of you, wherever you are, whatever you are doing. I'm ruining the song. It's not me. Usually I don't ruin songs, but in general, you know, it's been a long break. So I am back on track with our local news. And well, yesterday we all saw the games yesterday. I know that some people were disappointed, but in general, lots of people were proud of our national team's historic World Cup debut, despite the opening defeat. So, I mean, it's a game. And as they say in Arabic, الكورة دوارة. It's only a game, and we are always proud of النشامة. So public viewing sites and fan gathering areas organized by the Ministry of Youth were filled with pride and admiration following Jordan's opening match against Austria in the 2026 FIFA World Cup. As supporters praised the national team's performance and fighting spirit during its historic first appearance at the tournament of FIFA World Cup 2026. So a lot of people said that the national team displayed a well-organized performance against Austria, noting that the players approached the match with clear focus and discipline. And also they said that their display reflects the technical progress achieved by Jordanian football and earned widespread appreciation from supporters.

So families did gather yesterday, and people and youth and, you know, everybody, the whole community did gather yesterday to watch the games. And in general, Jordanian fans stressed the importance of maintaining support for the national team throughout its World Cup campaign, expressing confidence in An-Nashama's ability to deliver strong performances in their upcoming matches against Algeria and Argentina and continue writing a new chapter in the history of Jordanian football.

other than that, Minister of Government Communication and Government Spokesperson Mohamed Al-Momani did say that the national football team's match marked another step in the team's historic journey, stressing the achievement should not be measured by the result of a single game, but by the experience, confidence, and ambitions it builds for the future. And in a post on X, he said the national team delivered a strong performance against their opponent despite the result, demonstrating the fighting spirit that reflects the hard work and effort that carried Jordan to the global tournament. He also added that the team's performance reinforced confidence in the capabilities and future of Jordanian football. And he also said Jordan's qualification for the FIFA World Cup finals represents a national achievement that is a source of pride and marks an important milestone in the country's sporting history, noting that Jordan's presence in its first ever World Cup appearance was commendable and projected a positive image of the kingdom and its athletes.

Well, moving on to the last story about the exact same topic about the Nashama's game yesterday. Even though they were defeated, but we are all proud of them. And the national football team head coach Jamal Salami expressed pride in his players' performance despite their defeat to Austria, saying the team delivered a strong display and showed its readiness to compete at the highest level during the FIFA 2026 World Cup. And he spoke post-match, and he said the players produced an outstanding performance against a strong opponent and successfully executed both their defensive and attacking responsibilities throughout the match. And he noted that the team's display reflected its preparedness and determination to present Jordanian football in a positive light on the global stage, saying, "We have turned the page on the Austria match and our focus is now on the upcoming games against Algeria and Argentina. We are counting on our Jordanian supporters who backed us in the stadium and provided the players with a significant morale boost to perform at their best." And, well, basically what you need to know is that Jordan is going to be facing Algeria at 6 a.m. Jordan time on Tuesday, June the 23rd at San Francisco. And that is before concluding its group stage campaign against Argentina at 5 a.m. Jordan time on Sunday, June the 28th. So, on 6 p.m. on June the 23rd, which is like next Tuesday, so we're talking about less than a week away, we are going to be playing against Algeria. And then following that, 5 days after that, on Sunday, the Sunday that will be coming afterwards, at exactly 5 a.m. on June the 28th, we will facing Argentina. All of the best of luck to an

All right, Jordan. So it is exactly 35 minutes past the hour of 9. And once again, a good morning to all of you out there. And hey, Lalita, I will definitely be playing your song right now. I hope that you will be enjoying it. And Jordan, feel free to communicate with me through our official social media outlets, Radio Jordan 96.3 FM on Facebook, Radio Jordan 963 on Instagram, and 0780435111 is our WhatsApp number. And there it goes, Peter Andre with Mysterious Girl. Enjoy, Lalit. And hey, Jordan, I will be back in a little bit with the second patch of our local news that I have in my pocket for you guys.

All right, so that was Kygo and Ava Max with Whatever, and it is 45 minutes past the hour of 9. And, well, this is the last story that I am going to be highlighting for right now. And this is about the Jordan Armed Forces Arab Army saying that they have completed preparations for the National Service Training Center to welcome a second batch of recruits, part of the National Service Program. So it includes equipping administrative and training facilities and providing logistics and medical supplies, creating a suitable training environment that enables recruits to obtain the required military and professional skills and knowledge. And the head of JAF's Mobilization and Popular Army Department said the center is ready to receive recruits under the approving training programs aimed at reinforcing discipline, commitment and responsibility, and developing the physical and mental capabilities of participants. JAF continues to carry out organizational and administrative procedures related to the National Service Program, stemming from their national role in preparing and qualifying young people and strengthening belonging and loyalty in service of higher national interests. So the second batch is... Or basically, JAF is ready for the second batch of National Service Program. That's it for all of the stories that I had in my pocket for you guys for this hour. I'm going to be back later on in a bit, leaving you with Forever Young, David Guetta, Alphaville, and Ava Max.

0: All right, Jordan. So that was Summertime Sadness and Lana Del Rey and Cedric Gervais. And it is a wonderful good day once again to each and every one of you, wherever you are, whatever you are doing. During the third and final part, I've got something from the world of technology and something from the world of health to be highlighted. And that will basically regarding technology. I'm going to be talking about, Amazon founder says AI will create more jobs for humans, not replace them. So I'm going to be back with that story to be highlighted later on during the show. And other than that, my health topic for today is going to be about cherries, red cherries. I told you the benefits of red cherries for your heart, for your health, and for radiant skin. Now, I didn't know that it's that amazing for skin anyhow. But I guess, you know, it's like everything red is good for your blood. And so basically it does reflect on your skin, you know. It just, you are on the outside what you consume on the inside. I mean, how healthy you are, it just shows. Okay, so I'm going to be back with that later on during the third of and final part of the show. And moreover, Jordan, remember that today we will be reaching a high of 31, and in Aqaba it will be high about 39, maybe 40 degrees, depending where you are in Aqaba. It's going to be good weather conditions around the kingdom for today. Leaving you with music. Be back after the news.
1: وال11 وراهم 12 هي هيك 12 مليون واحد بشجعوا 11 واحد بالملعب حلم واحد هدف واحد الأردن كلها مع النشامة بكل باص ورفعة وتهداية وشوتة الأردن كلها بتلعب بكأس العالم ال12 دائما ورا ال11

10 a.m. is the time here at Radio Jordan, broadcasting from Amman. I'm Rana Hassan. Good morning. Jordan strongly condemns Israeli settler terrorism escalation against Palestinians in the occupied West Bank following arson attacks on two mosques north of Ramallah City. The Kingdom dispatches a 19-truck humanitarian aid convoy to Lebanon. Israel's occupation authorities approve settler building plans in the center of the occupied West Bank city of Hebron. The United Nations warns that Israeli settler groups could be added to the global blacklist for violations against children, and voices alarm at a staggering rise in violations against Palestinian children. An Israeli occupation missile attack on a cafe in Gaza's Khan Yunis kills several Palestinian civilians and wounds many others. Switzerland says initial talks between the United States and Iran on implementing interim ceasefire agreement are planned tomorrow at the Bergenstock Resort. And a slight drop in temperatures affects the kingdom today, bringing moderate summer conditions in the hilly areas and the plains, relatively hot in Aqaba and the Jordan Valley.

All right, Jordan, so that was Viva La Vida with Coldplay, and good morning to each and every one of you, wherever you are, whatever you're doing. And hey, Bushi, thank you for the quick reminder, and Amir Lemush, so glad that you and Raya are tuned in. I wish you a marvelous good morning. Okay, Jordan, so in my pocket for today, from the world of technology, it says that, well, basically, the founder of Amazon says that AI is

not going to replace you. In return, it's going to make more people work. How is that going to happen? Well, moving on to the article.

Okay, so the article here says that AI will create more jobs for humans, not replace them. And that those actually are the words of Amazon founder Bezos.

saying AI will lead to more need for workers rather than make people redundant. Amazon founder Jeff Bezos predicted during an appearance at a tech conference in Paris. So Bezos pushed back against growing concerns that AI will replace large numbers of workers. Instead, he argued that the tech will unlock new opportunities and increase demand for human labor. This is in contradiction to some other tech and political figures, including former UK Prime Minister Rishi Sunak, now an advisor to Microsoft and AI firm Anthropic, who recently said AI was having an impact on young people's job prospects. Now, Bezos said, I know there's a lot of concern that many people have, including many smart people, that AI is going to make humans redundant then and so on. Okay, so and he said, I totally disagree with this point of view. And I think, in fact, AI is going to create a labor shortage. He painted an optimistic picture of AI's future role in society, suggesting that people are limited not by a lack of ambition, but by barriers that technology can help remove. So billionaire entrepreneur Bezos was speaking about his new AI venture, which is focused on accelerating physical manufacturing, a sector which is becoming increasingly automated. Now, the UK's trades union Congress has warned that AI technology could repeat the disaster of deindustrialization as shareholders get richer while jobs are degraded or displaced. But it adds that AI could have transformative potential if developed properly, and workers could benefit from its productivity gains. So Bezos also used his appearance at Europe's largest tech expo, Viva Tech Paris, to outline his long-term vision for space exploration. And he described space as supply constrained, not demand constrained, arguing that access to space remains the biggest obstacle to future development. Now, he said that the moon offers a natural starting point for humanity's expansion beyond Earth because of its proximity and resources. And he also said that we are going to the moon to stay, not just to visit. Interesting, yeah? Okay. The discussion also turned to another Bezos venture, space travel company Blue Origin. And he had a recent setback after an uncrewed New Glenn rocket exploded during ground test. And that happened in Florida in May. Okay. And commenting on that, saying it was a gut punch for the whole team. But what we've learned since then is we got really lucky. No injuries were reported in the explosion. And he noted that several critical pieces of launch infrastructure survived the incident, including propellant and fuel systems that would have taken significantly longer to replace. On the same stage, he talked about Blue Origin, or basically Blue Origin chief executive said that reconstruction work at the launch site is ready, underway, and the company expects launches to resume before the end of the year. And Blue Origin is in the race set to establish itself as a major player in commercial space flight and lunar exploration, competing with Elon Musk's SpaceX in the growing market for extraterrestrial infrastructure. I wonder if they, I mean, visiting the moon is enough. I mean, just make it to that point, honestly. Honestly, just make it to that point. We're not visiting the moon, we're staying. Oh my goodness. Anyhow. Well, so much for AI. That was the technology topic.
those were the words of Amazon founder Jeff Bezos.

I mean, I have to comment in Arabic. يا عمي أوصل الأمر أول. All right, Jordan. So that's it for my technology topic. Now, I'm really excited to talk about red cherries because they are one of my favorite fruits. And I've got 7 impressive health benefits of cherries for the body. So stay tuned for that. And hey, Bushi, I will definitely be playing your song in just a little bit once I get it ready. And what else do I want to say? Amir Lamouche, I will definitely be playing your song as well in just a little bit once I get it ready on the system. Right now, it is Opus, and life is life.

All right, so that was Opus and Life is Life, and right now it's your song, Ahmed Lemouche, and well, I want to read out your dedication. Thank you so much for dedicating it to us here at the station. To Ula, to Raya, and their girlfriends. So enjoy it. There he goes, it's David Guetta, and The World is Mine.

All right, so that was The World Is Mine and David Guetta. That was the song you asked for, Ahmed. I hope that you enjoyed it and you are more than welcome. Okay, so Bushi, your song is going to wait for a little bit because I really want to talk about cherries. Honestly, I really want to talk about cherries.

Okay, so summer is a season that has a rich variety of fruits, offering a perfect opportunity to enjoy delicious snacks that simultaneously boost your health. So therefore, I have decided to highlight cherries because, you know, all of these great benefits of cherries are amazing. Because cherries are classified as superfood due to their high nutritional value. They are an excellent source of vitamins, minerals, and antioxidants, making them a powerful agent in protecting cells from damage and reducing the risk of diseases caused by inflammation. So the magical benefits of cherries for women are amazing. Honestly, not only women, but women and men, you know, because they're good for your health, they're good for your skin, they're good for lots of things. Okay, now what I want to highlight at the beginning is that it's not only red cherries, but cherries in general, okay? Because they are like this kind of stone fruit. And they do have great benefits, honestly. Many studies use concentrated cherry products such as juice, powder, or extract. And it is unclear how many fresh cherries you would need to eat to produce similar goodness. Okay, I was eating a piece of chocolate and that's why I'm getting a tongue twist. Anyhow, nevertheless. So it is not clear how much you need to eat out of cherries to have the exact same or similar results than if you take it like as a supplement, okay? Now, what you need to know is that all cherry varieties are highly nutritious and packed with fiber, vitamins, and minerals. And one cup of cherries has only 97 calories. And it's got fiber. It's got 3 grams of fiber. It's got vitamin C, potassium, magnesium, vitamin B6, and vitamin K. And we all know that vitamin C is good for your muscles, for nerve function, for blood pressure regulation, and for kidney function. And they are rich in antioxidants and anti-inflammatory compounds because they fight cellular damage. They reduce inflammation. They promote overall health. And studies have proven that they are good in fighting heart disease, diabetes, brain dysfunction, and certain cancers. Now, they may boost exercise recovery because of their oxidative... they actually have, you know, the components that they have. They've got oxidative components, and they make... muscle and heart damage less, and they cure fatigue. I mean, when you eat cherries and you have actually worked out for like an hour or two, and you take like a couple of cherries, even if they are dry, you know, it just boosts you up. It makes you feel good again. And I have tried that, by the way, myself. Okay. They may benefit heart health. They may improve symptoms of arthritis, and they may improve sleep quality. By the way, I was thinking to myself about that. You know, usually I eat cherries since it is the season and I love cherries. I'm eating them at nighttime and I fall asleep, honestly. So it turned out that this is not a lie. It's not a myth. It's true. They help you sleep, which is very important. Okay. And they are very easy to add to your diet. Now, other than that, what you need to know is that cherries are really good for your skin as well. To get the best maximum benefit of red cherries, ensure you consume them fresh and regularly during their season. And if you find them frozen and you want them, like if they're out of season and you find them frozen, I mean, it's no harm. You know, cherries are cherries, but it's always better to have them fresh and in season. So that's it for cherries for today. It is the season and they are there in the market.
All right, Jordan. So, coming up to 40 minutes past the hour of 10. And hey, Mushi, there goes your song. Miriam Faris, Wahishni Eh. Wahishni.

All right, so that was Dua Lipa with Dance the Night Away, and it is a wonderful good day to each and every one of you once again. So, well, Jordan, it is time for me to say my bye-byes. I want to leave you with beautiful music, and, well, you know what? I'm going to postpone my bye-byes a bit. Should I? Yeah, why not? Because it's still like 54 minutes past the hour of 10. I'll be back in 2 minutes with my bye-byes. Enjoy this. Here's Androsan and El Lozillin with Farig Zain.

All right, Jordan. So that was Tariq Zain, Nezer Rosan, Lozijin, and Synaptic. And it is a wonderful day once again to each and every one of you. It's time for me to say my bye-byes. So I hope you enjoyed everything related to the show. And hey, Bushi, and hey, you Amir Lamouche, you are more than welcome. When will I be back? I'm going to be back next Monday with the Monday ride. Yeah, I'm going to be here for the Monday and Tuesday ride. And then I will be back again for the Thursday breakfast show. I'm not going to be here next Wednesday, all right? So keep that in mind. All of the best of luck for our national team that is going to be playing next Tuesday. I hope they win this time, honestly. You know, just keeps your hope up high. We all have faith in you, our neshama. Falcom Ilfos, inshallah. Leaving you with a song that takes me to La La Land. Up until I come back again, this is Yazan Rusan, Saif Safadi Minhon, Jordan, Allah Yahmiki Ya Urdun, from myself, Rana Hassan, here behind the mics. Good morning and bye bye from the capital, Amman.

11 a.m. is the time here. Radio Jordan broadcasting from Amman. I am Rana Hassan. Good morning. Jordan has dispatched a new aid convoy to Lebanon through the Jordan Hashemite Charity Organization in cooperation with the Jordan Armed Forces Arab Army and the Ministry of Foreign Affairs. The convoy comprises 19 trucks carrying essential relief supplies and humanitarian aid, in addition to a consignment of medicines intended to support Lebanese hospitals and the healthcare sector. Jordan strongly condemned the escalation of Israeli settler terrorism against Palestinians in the occupied West Bank following arson attacks on two mosques north of Ramallah City. In a statement yesterday, the Ministry of Foreign Affairs expressed the kingdom's rejections of the Israeli assaults, describing them as an extension of the extremist policies of the Israeli occupation government. Israel approved yesterday the expansion of a Jewish school for settlers living in the center of the occupied West Bank city of Hebron. Israeli occupation finance minister said construction of a 1,000-square-meter building for the Jewish school in the city's historic core had been approved. The enclave around the cave of the patriarchs, revered by Muslims, Jews, and Christians, is home to more than 1,000 Jewish settlers who live among tens of thousands of Palestinians under complete Israeli occupation military control. An Israeli occupation strike targeting a cafe in Al-Mawasi area of Gaza's Khan Yunis has killed several Palestinian civilians. Local medical sources said an unidentified number of civilians were also wounded in last evening's attack, including many in critical condition. The Swiss Foreign Ministry said initial negotiations between the United States and Iran on implementing interim ceasefire agreement are planned at the Bergenstock Mountaintop Resort in Switzerland tomorrow. The ministry pointed out that mediators, Pakistan and Qatar, and other involved countries will also take part in the talks. In Radio Jordan local news, the coastal city of Aqaba, represented by the Aqaba Special Economic Zone Authority, participated yesterday in the 10th World Cities Summit 2026, hosted by Singapore. The global event brought together representatives from more than 250 international cities and 103 municipal leaders, alongside decision makers, experts, academics, and representatives from international organizations. And a slight drop in temperatures affects the kingdom today, bringing moderate summer conditions in the hill areas and the plains, while hot conditions persist in the port city of Aqaba and the Jordan Valley. Winds will be northwesterly moderate, picking up at times. Temperatures will register 31 degrees in Amman and 39 in Aqaba. And with this, we come to the end of this hour's news summary with the time exactly 4 minutes past the hour. Thank you for listening.

0: Many come and go. Come and go. 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

0: 12 noon is the time here. Radio Jordan broadcasting from Amman. I'm Rana Hassan. Good afternoon. In the news for this afternoon, Jordan strongly condemns escalation of Israeli settler terrorism against Palestinians in the occupied West Bank. The kingdom dispatches a 19-truck humanitarian aid convoy to Lebanon. An Israeli occupation strike on a cafe in Gaza's Khan Yunis kills several Palestinian civilians and wounds many others. And Switzerland says it will host the U.S.-Iran negotiations tomorrow. Those were the headlines, and now for the news in detail. Jordan strongly condemned the escalation of Israeli settler terrorism against Palestinians in the occupied West Bank following arson attacks on two mosques north of Ramallah City. In a statement yesterday, the Ministry of Foreign Affairs expressed the kingdom's rejections of the Israeli assaults, describing them as an extension of the extremist policies of the Israeli occupation government. The statement pointed out that the Israeli settler attacks coincide with ongoing illegal Israeli measures in the occupied West Bank. Jordan has dispatched a new aid convoy to Lebanon through the Jordan Hashemite Charity Organization in cooperation with the Jordan Armed Forces, Arab Army, and the Ministry of Foreign Affairs. The convoy comprises 19 trucks carrying essential relief supplies and humanitarian aid, in addition to consignment of medicines intended to support Lebanese hospitals and the healthcare sector. The Jordan Armed Forces Arab Army yesterday dispatched a 10-truck supply convoy carrying specialized medicines, medical supplies, and prosthetic equipment to the two Jordanian field hospitals in the Gaza Strip. The convoy was sent in implementation of royal directives to boost the capabilities of both field hospitals, enabling them to continue providing medical, therapeutic, and rehabilitative services to patients amid the difficult humanitarian conditions in the besieged Gaza Strip. An Israeli occupation strike targeting a cafe in Al-Mawasi area of Gaza's Khan Yunis has killed several Palestinian civilians. Local medical sources said an unidentified number of civilians were also wounded in last evening's attack, including many in critical condition. UN Undersecretary General for Humanitarian Affairs Tom Fletcher voiced alarm over Yemen's accelerating humanitarian crisis, saying hunger there is rising. Speaking at a Security Council briefing yesterday, Fletcher said more than 18 million people in Yemen are now acutely hungry, noting that in a single month, the share of people unable to meet basic food needs had jumped from half to nearly 60%. He also said that the crisis in Yemen was being driven by a lethal combination of conflict, economic collapse, rising prices, and lost livelihoods, compounded by an overstretched health system.
1: Yemen's humanitarian crisis is accelerating. Hunger is rising. Our response is stretched to the limit. In just 1 month, the share of people unable to meet basic food needs jumped from half to nearly 60%. Those facing the most extreme deprivation rose from 1 in 4 to nearly 1 in 3. More than 2.2 million children under 5 are acutely malnourished. Without sustained support, many will carry lifelong consequences. Without urgent action, this will worsen.
0: The Swiss Foreign Ministry said initial negotiations between the United States and Iran on implementing interim ceasefire agreement are planned at the Bergenstock Mountain Top Resort in Switzerland tomorrow. The ministry pointed out that mediators, Pakistan and Qatar, and other involved countries will also take part in the talks. Yesterday, the United States and Iran released the text of an interim deal that their leaders have signed to end war between the two countries. The UN nuclear watchdog welcomed today the interim peace deal signed last evening by the United States and Iran. Head of the International Atomic Energy Agency, Rafael Grossi, told reporters in Geneva that there is a possibility of him attending the signing of the Memorandum of Understanding between the two countries in Switzerland. He also said that the UN watchdog would now be involved in technical discussions to implement the agreement.
2: It's good when an agreement is signed after war, so that is a principle that it's important to be recalled now. There's work to be done. We believe the fact that the indispensable role of the IAEA is recognized, and now it's for us to sit down with our American colleagues, our Iranian colleagues, and start formulating the concrete steps that will have to be taken. So I think it's good that the memorandum is there, and now the technical work starts.
0: Russia has said that its air defense systems had intercepted and destroyed 500

155 Ukrainian drones over multiple regions overnight. While Moscow's mayor said around 180 drones heading for the capital had been downed, local news media said traffic was halted on Moscow's Ring Road near an oil refinery after reported drone strikes. Earlier, a senior Russian official said a drone attack killed one person, wounded two others, and caused a fire at two commercial facilities in the southern Russian region of Rostov. And a slight drop in temperatures affects the kingdom today, bringing moderate summer conditions in the hilly areas and the plains, hot elsewhere in the country. Winds will be northwesterly moderate, picking up at times. Temperatures will record 31 degrees in Amman and 39 in Aqaba. And before we end the news, here are the main points once again. Jordan strongly condemns escalation of Israeli settler terrorism against Palestinians in the occupied West Bank. The kingdom dispatches a 19-truck humanitarian aid convoy to Lebanon. An Israeli occupation strike on a cafe in Gaza's Khan Yunis kills several Palestinian civilians and wounds many others. And Switzerland says it will host the U.S.-Iran negotiations tomorrow. And with this, we conclude our first detailed news bulletin of the day with a time exactly 8 minutes past the hour. Thank you for listening.

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2 in the afternoon. This is Radio Jordan in Amman. Hello and welcome. Jordan dispatches a 19-truck humanitarian aid convoy to Lebanon. The UN Undersecretary General for Humanitarian Affairs warns that hunger in Yemen is rising. The UN nuclear watchdog welcomes the interim peace deal signed last evening by the United States and Iran. Switzerland says it will host the US-Iran negotiations tomorrow. And a Kremlin aide says Ukraine's latest attacks on Russia are pushing back the prospect of any direct contacts between the Russian president and his Ukrainian counterpart.

0: Libre.
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2: in Amman, 99.7 in Aqaba, 90.9 in the north, 96.1 in the Dead Sea and the Jordan Valley, and worldwide, jrtv.gov.co
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3 PM news summary. This is Radio Jordan in Amman. I am Raad Labdosh. Hello and welcome. Jordan has dispatched a new aid convoy to Lebanon through the Jordan Hashemite Charity Organization in cooperation with the Jordan Armed Forces Arab Army and the Ministry of Foreign Affairs. The convoy comprises 19 trucks carrying essential relief supplies and humanitarian aid, in addition to a consignment of medicines intended to support Lebanese hospitals and the healthcare sector. The Swiss Foreign Ministry says initial negotiations between the United States and Iran on implementing an interim ceasefire agreement are planned at the Bergenstock Mountain Point Resort in Switzerland tomorrow. The ministry pointed out that mediators, Pakistan and Qatar, and other involved countries will also take part in the talks. Yesterday, the United States and Iran released the text of an interim deal where their leaders have signed to end war between the two countries. The UN nuclear watchdog has welcomed the interim peace deal signed last evening by the United States and Iran. Head of the International Atomic Energy Agency, Rafael Grossi, told reporters in Geneva that there is a possibility of him attending the signing of the Memorandum of Understanding between the two countries in Switzerland. He also said that the UN watchdog would now be involved in technical discussions to implement the agreement. Kremlin aide Yuri Ushakov says Ukraine's latest attacks on Russia are pushing back the prospect of any direct contacts between Russian President Vladimir Putin and his Ukrainian counterpart Volodymyr Zelensky. Ushakov made his remarks after Moscow bore the brunt of one of the largest Ukrainian aerial assaults of the war so far. In sports news, the second round of group matches in the 2026 World Cup begins this evening as Czechia face South Africa in Group A in Atlanta at 7 PM Jordan local time. The second match will be held between Switzerland and Bosnia and Herzegovina from Group B at 10 o'clock. Also tonight, Qatar will face Canada in Group B at 1 o'clock Jordan local time in the morning. Finally, fair weather is expected in the hilly areas and the plains tonight, moderate elsewhere in the country, with lows at 16 degrees Celsius in Amman, 26 in Aqaba, and much of the Jordan Valley. Thank you so much for your time.

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1: What's on your mind? That's what I thought. Banging out more rock. Hey, we only stop the music when we feel like it. 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

4 p.m. You're listening to Radio Jordan in Amman. Hello and welcome. Jordan dispatches a 19-truck humanitarian aid convoy to Lebanon. The UN Undersecretary General for Humanitarian Affairs warns that hunger in Yemen is rising. The UN nuclear watchdog welcomes the interim peace deal signed last evening by the United States and Iran. Switzerland says it will host the US-Iran negotiations tomorrow. And a Kremlin aide says Ukraine's latest attacks on Russia are pushing back the prospect for any direct contacts between Russian President Vladimir Putin and his Ukrainian counterpart.

Good afternoon, Jordan. Wherever you're listening from today, whether you're driving home, sitting in your office, relaxing with a cup of tea or coffee, or just, you know, following every World Cup comment with your family, welcome aboard. This is The Ride on Radio Jordan 96.3 FM. My name is Raad Laptosha, and today is the 18th of June 2026. Another exciting day from the World Cup. And today, yesterday, always, every time, our hearts are with an Nashama. Yeah, Jordan were defeated by Austria 3-1. And yeah, the result didn't go our way. But you know, football is just bigger than a scoreline. The World Cups are not defined, my friends, by a single match. There's lots of things that our national team are supposed to be working on for the next match, for the next game. But what we have seen, however, was something much greater than just a single match. We saw our country, Jordan, standing on football's biggest stage for the very first time in the history of World Cup.

And we saw our players and Nashama competing among the world's elite. And we've seen with our own eyes how our football national team have progressed over the years. Just a few years ago, many people would have considered qualifying for a World Cup. Just a beautiful dream, maybe. But, you know, still a dream. Today, the dream is reality. Today, Jordan belonged to the World Cup. And yeah, it is true that Austria took the points. It's very simple, but you know, nobody can take away the pride that millions of Jordanians felt watching the national team represent the country with courage, pride, determination, and belief. You know, even great, great football teams sometimes, you know, suffer defeats. Argentina have suffered defeats. Brazil also suffered defeats. Germany, even world champions have experienced painful nights at the World Cup. We all remember what happened to Argentina in 2022 when they lost 2-1 against Saudi Arabia, right? The world was at shock that day. مساء الورد دانيا يا هلا

Now, my friends, the real measure of a team is not how they celebrate victories. It's how they respond to setbacks, right? And now comes the true test for a neshama. How do they react? How do they regroup? And how do they prepare for what comes next? Because this tournament is just far from being over. Our dream is still alive. The road to the next round remains open. And if there's one thing Jordanian football has shown over the years, it is that this team never stops believing.

0: All right, welcome back, my friends. That's roughly 4:15. So, yeah, we're talking about Jordan's World Cup journey and looking ahead to what promises to be a fascinating group stage. Next up, Algeria. It's a match that is critically important to Jordan's tournament and march in this World Cup. A match that brings together two proud Arab nations. And a game that will definitely require concentration, discipline, and complete commitment from the first minute to the very last. Algeria. Oh, wow. We remember what Algeria did to Germany, I think, back in 2014. They almost beat Germany. I think it was in the round of 16. Yeah, so Algeria are a very strong side. They possess quality. And they do possess experience and players capable of changing a match in an instant. As simple as that. You know that the majority of Algerian players play for European teams. Good teams, in fact. But Nashama have qualities of their own. This squad have repeatedly, you know, surprised people worldwide. This squad have repeatedly proven that they deserve respect. We've seen what they did in the Arab Cup finals in Doha, Qatar, and in the Asian Cup finals about 2 years back. Coming in second place in the two tournaments. And if Jordan are to keep their hopes of qualification alive, you know, preparations must begin now. The coaching staff will analyze every single detail. And, you know, the players will recover physically and mentally. From the first game, mistakes from Austria match will be reviewed, and you know, strength will be reinforced. I'm sure that Coach Salami will do a wonderful job regarding that. And I believe that when the whistle blows against Algeria, Jordan must step onto that pitch. They must have that belief that qualification remains within reach. Because simply it does. No, our story is still being written, right?
1: ال 12 دائما ورا ال 11 وال 11 وراهم 12 هي هيك 12 مليون واحد بشجعوا 11 واحد بالملعب حلم واحد هدف واحد الأردن كلها مع النشامة بكل باص ورفعة وتهداية وشوتة الأردن كلها بتلعب بكأس العالم ال 12 دائما ورا ال 11

All right. Now, I really want to hear from you. Send me on WhatsApp, 07804 35111, and tell me, how do you rate Jordan's performance against Austria? What impressed you the most, and what lessons should our national team take into the Algeria match? And the question, the big question is, what will the score between Jordan and Algeria? 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Will it be a draw? Or will Algeria just take the points?

hit me up on WhatsApp and tell me your prediction about the Jordan-Algeria game. Which side will win the game? And I'll be right back.

All right, welcome back, my friends, at 4:30. Mona Nimri, my friend, long time. Mona says that our side will beat Algeria 2-1. And Yarab, fingers crossed. And yeah, I think it's feasible, it's doable, it's workable. Yeah, we can make it. Inshallah, inshallah, Muna, we will win this game. Because, you know, winning this game will give us a solid, really solid chance to qualify for the next round. Even if we get defeated by world champions Argentina, we still have 3 points. We would still have a chance.

One thing, my friends, that really, really stands out about this Jordanian team is how they have united our country in a really beautiful way. It's so amazing that football has, you know, a unique kind of power, I would say. For 90 minutes, 90 differences just disappear. Cities, villages, generations all come together behind one flag, one team. How absolutely amazing. Everybody's wearing Jordan shirts. Children, families gathering around TVs. Cafes are packed with people. And conversations, chit-chats everywhere. Just, you know, just go around one topic, Jordan at the World Cup. And this on its own, this alone, my friends, is such a remarkable achievement. And, you know, let's not forget the message being sent to the next generation. Young footballers across Jordan are watching. Future goalkeepers, defenders, midfielders, strikers. They're now seeing that, you know, representing our country on football's biggest stage is definitely possible. The pathway exists, the opportunity is there, and the dream is real.

Oh yeah, indeed, Muna. Yeah, the game just united us, and the way we treat each other is unique and genuine indoors and outdoors, in cafes across the country. And Muna, what's playing next will definitely draw a beautiful smile on your face, I promise.

All right, welcome back, my friends. At 20 to 5. Well, I'm so glad that I just drew a smile on your face, dear Mona. Always be happy, my dear. Yeah, the next game will bring together Nashama and our brothers, Algeria. In a match that will be exciting and keeping us on our toes all the time, to say the least. What a morning it's gonna be.

I bet we won't be sleeping that night. And what's coming up is for our Algerian listeners and our fans. Beautiful one by Dahman El Harrashi. Let's take a listen.

on the show's official phone number, the radio's official phone number on WhatsApp. And on mine as well. Many of you are saying pretty much the same thing. We should keep believing, keep supporting, and keep standing behind our neshama. And that's exactly what the neshama need right now from all of us. Meaning no criticism, no panic, just support. Just support, encouragement, and belief. Believe that they can do something in the next match. Why? Because, you know, every point, every goal, every tackle, every single save from this point forward does matter. And it's 10 minutes to 5 here at Radio Jordan.

All right, my friends, that's all I've got for you today. Inshallah, yani, ya Rab, Nishama will make it in their game against Algeria. Just get the 3 points and move forward to the next game. We feel so much pride that at least Jordan now has a voice in the World Cup for the very first time in the history of World Cup ever. You know, it is something that does draw a smile on our face. Something that makes us all so excited and united at the same time. Behind this great team, this great squad. All right, take care then, and I'll see you on Sunday. Bye-bye.

5 p.m. news summary. This is Radio Jordan in Amman. I am Raad Labdosh. Hello and welcome. Jordan has dispatched a new aid convoy to Lebanon through the Jordan Hashemite Charity Organization in cooperation with the Jordan Armed Forces Arab Army and the Ministry of Foreign Affairs. The convoy consists of 19 trucks carrying essential relief supplies and humanitarian aid, in addition to a consignment of medicines intended to support Lebanese hospitals and the healthcare sector in the country. The Swiss Foreign Ministry says initial negotiations between the United States and Iran on implementing interim ceasefire agreement are planned at the Bürgenstock Mountaintop Resort in Switzerland tomorrow. The ministry pointed out that mediators Pakistan and Qatar and other involved countries will also take part in the talks. Yesterday, the United States and Iran released the text of an interim deal that their leaders have signed to end war between the two countries. The UN nuclear watchdog has welcomed the interim peace deal signed last evening by the United States and Iran. Head of the International Atomic Energy Agency, Rafael Grossi, told reporters in Geneva that there is a possibility of him attending the signing of the Memorandum of Understanding between the two countries in Switzerland. He also said that the UN watchdog would now be involved in technical discussions to implement the agreement. Ukraine launched a drone attack on Moscow, the largest such attack on the Russian capital in years, causing fires in and around the city. The attack targeted a major oil refinery and prompted the evacuation of passengers from the capital's main airport. A Kremlin aide said Ukraine's latest attacks on Russia are pushing back the prospect of any direct contacts between Russian President Vladimir Putin and his Ukrainian counterpart Volodymyr Zelensky. In sports news, the second round of group matches in the 2026 World Cup begins this evening as Czechia face South Africa in Group A in Atlanta at 7 p.m. local time. The second match will be held between Switzerland and Bosnia and Herzegovina from Group B at 10 o'clock. Also tonight at 1 a.m., Qatar will face Canada in Group B. Finally, fair weather is expected in the hilly areas and the plains tonight, moderate elsewhere in the country. Lows at 16 degrees Celsius in Amman, 26 forecast for much of the Jordan Valley and the Gulf city of Aqaba. Thank you so much for your time.

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0: hot up there. 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

We begin with the headlines. Jordan dispatches a 19-truck humanitarian aid convoy to Lebanon. Ukraine launches its largest drone attack on Moscow in years. And Switzerland says it will host the US-Iran negotiations tomorrow. To the details, my name is Raad Laptoš. Good evening and welcome. Minister of Foreign Affairs Ejmen Safadi has discussed with his Slovenian counterpart bilateral relations and regional developments. In a phone call, the two ministers also discussed efforts to de-escalate tensions in the region and restore security and stability. Jordan has dispatched a new aid convoy to Lebanon through the Jordan Hashemite Charity Organization in cooperation with the Jordan Armed Forces Arab Army and the Ministry of Foreign Affairs. The convoy comprises 19 trucks carrying essential relief supplies and humanitarian aid, in addition to a consignment of medicines intended to support Lebanese hospitals and the healthcare sector in the country. Lebanese President Joseph Aoun has chaired a meeting to discuss preparations for the upcoming round of Lebanese-American-Israeli talks scheduled to take place from June 23rd to 25th in Washington. President Aoun instructed the negotiators to adhere to his country's position regarding a permanent ceasefire, Israeli withdrawal, and the deployment of the Lebanese army along the international border. This came as the Israeli military published a map showing an expanded zone of control for its troops in southern Lebanon. The Israeli military says its forces are operating in a security zone extending about 10 kilometers into southern Lebanon. On the ground, Israeli airstrikes on the south killed 3 people and injured many others. The Swiss Foreign Ministry says initial negotiations between the United States and Iran on implementing an interim ceasefire agreement are planned at the Bergenstock Mountain Point Resort in Switzerland tomorrow. The ministry pointed out that mediators, Pakistan and Qatar, and other involved countries will take place or will take part in the talks. Yesterday, the United States and Iran released the text of an interim deal that their leaders have signed to end the war between the two countries. The UN nuclear watchdog has welcomed the interim peace deal signed last evening by the United States and Iran. Head of the International Atomic Energy Agency, Rafael Grossi, told reporters in Geneva that there is a possibility of him attending the signing of the Memorandum of Understanding between the two countries in Geneva. He also said that the UN watchdog would now be involved in technical discussions to implement the agreement. Ukraine launched a drone attack on Moscow, the largest such attack on the Russian capital in years, causing fires in and around the city. The attack targeted a major oil refinery and prompted the evacuation of passengers from the capital's main airport. A Kremlin aide said Ukraine's latest attacks on Russia are pushing back the prospect of any direct contacts between Russian President Vladimir Putin and his Ukrainian counterpart. In sports news, the second round of group matches in the 2026 World Cup begins this evening as Czechia face South Africa in Group A in Atlanta at 7 p.m. Jordan local time. The second match will be held between Switzerland and Bosnia and Herzegovina from Group B at 10 o'clock. Also tonight at 1 a.m., Qatar will face Canada in Group B. Finally, the weather forecast. Fair weather is expected in the hilly areas in the plains tonight. Moderate elsewhere in the country. Lows at 16 degrees Celsius in Amman, 26 in Aqaba and the Jordan Valley. A slight drop in temperatures is forecast tomorrow, bringing moderate conditions to the hilly areas in the plains and hot elsewhere in the country, with highs peaking at 29 degrees Celsius in Amman, 40 degrees in Aqaba and the Jordan Valley. To end the news, our top stories once again. Jordan dispatches a 19-truck humanitarian aid convoy to Lebanon. Ukraine launches its biggest drone attack on Moscow in years. And Switzerland says it will host the US-Iran negotiations tomorrow. Thank you for your time.

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this song. Next thing I knew, I'm walking over, came and tapped you on your shoulder, said, my dear, you're not the only one. Spent the night there at my place, that night became 100 days, and I shared all my deepest secrets with you.

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0: 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Come and go. 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
1: Radio Jordan, the station you grew up with.